0: Instagram, Facebook, Twitter. 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
1: 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Got the real meat pies. I be spilling like my booty, and these jeans play tight. 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I'ma need a money bag if I sleep.